adam hayata yaqsizini abduwu kmidagin innakal marjuun ila suhay qad saraftu husadi kma bukai asiman min mufsidi law yatabaqi bighayri al-la'in wa kullu al-mala ila al-la'in ya mu'in law yatabaqi